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1: Is there a song that brings back memories and a huge smile to your face? When you like to drive to, you turn the radio all the way up and you roll the window up and you sing along as loud as you can and people stare at you and you stop at a stoplight. I love those songs. I am here to bring back those songs, to play those songs that bring back those memories.

Christopher writes, it's my 7-year anniversary next week. My wife and I will be going for our first honeymoon. 6 days after meeting, we were married, and it's been together ever since. I'm in the Army National Guard, and I'll be leaving next January to go overseas, and I'll be gone for 1.5 years. 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

0: everyone. And Caitlin Brewster says, my husband Michael is in the hospital right now. I don't know when he will be back home. If you are missing someone tonight, I hope these songs help to form a bridge to connect your hearts. 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

0: Hi, okay. Sarah. This is Delilah. What can I do for you?
1: I'm just a little blue tonight because I had met this guy. He decided not to call me back.
0: Okay.
1: And I mean, he's really nice, and he was the nice guy, and I thought...
0: Obviously, he's not that nice, or he would have called you back.
1: I know. I was very, very upset about that.
0: So, you're calling to dedicate a song to somebody who didn't even have the decency to call you back to stand you up?
1: Yeah, because I guess I'm trying to be nice like that. I don't know.
0: Sarah. All right. Sit down. Pull up a chair, because you're about to get a Mother Delilah lecture.
1: Yes, ma'am.
0: You are worthy of respect. You are a wonderful person, I am guessing. I don't know you personally, but you sound like a very, very nice, very kind person. You deserve to be treated with dignity and respect. We all do, correct?
1: Correct.
0: So groveling after somebody who is not treating you with dignity and respect is not a good idea.
1: Correct.
0: Forget that.
1: Okay.
0: That said, how much do you miss him?
1: Well, I really did like him. I mean, like I said, he was everything I wanted in a guy except for that one little problem.
0: That one little problem that he blew me off.
1: Exactly.
0: Okay, what's this guy's name?
1: His name is Jason.
0: Okay, let's give Jason the benefit of the doubt. Perhaps he lost your phone number.
1: Okay.
0: Perhaps he forgot your last name and had no way of contacting you.
1: Right.
0: Perhaps he forgot where you lived.
1: Okay.
0: Maybe he was in an accident and broke all 10 fingers and can't dial.
1: True.
0: Okay? We're going to give him the benefit of the doubt, and if he calls, we're going to give him one chance.
1: Okay.
0: But if he treats you like this again, then you go like this, and you dust your hands of the whole thing.
1: Okay.
0: All right. Let me find a song for you.
1: Thanks.

0: So, how is your day today? Did you have a good Wednesday? Are things going your way? I talked with a young man last night, 18 years old, and feels like he's got the weight of the world on his shoulders. Why? Because his mom and his grandmom are minding his business. He said, for goodness sakes, it feels like I'm living in a church. Oh, son. I can remember when I was 18 how much I resented my parents meddling in my business because I thought they had no right to do that. And then I was out on my own. I got fired a few times. I had to move a few times. Got my heart broken a few times. And I realized, oh, I don't know, I was probably 22, 23, 24, something like that, that, gosh, it sure was nice when I was a kid and was at home with my meddling parents and my annoying little brother and sister. If you are thinking that the grass is greener on the other side right now, maybe you need to look at all the blessings in your life and develop an attitude of gratitude. Something to think about. We'll be back. You're listening to Delilah. On Wish 99.
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0: Hi, good evening. Welcome to the Delilah Show. Who's this?
1: Hi, my name's Jared Matthews.
0: So what can I do for you tonight?
1: Well, make a long story short, the love of my life, Melissa, when we were high school sweethearts, when she was 12 and I was 14, my first love, and throughout the years, we were together, then I went in the military, we went our own way, and then a couple years back, we met up in the middle of the street out of the clear blue. She was involved with somebody else, I was involved, and we went our paths again, and it must be meant to be because we're back together again. And now we're both free of commitment, and like always, so I still love her. That was the first day I met her.
0: And what's her name?
1: Melissa.
0: So what is it about Melissa that kept you coming back year after year after year after year?
1: Honestly, just true love. It's like a godly love. It's unconditional. In my eyes, she can do no wrong.
0: So this is the one.
1: From the beginning.
0: And you knew it all those years ago, but it took you this long to get to enjoy it.
1: Good things come to those who wait.
0: Well, God bless you richly. Let me play a song for you.
1: All right, thank you.

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1: Turn down the lights. Turn up the music. We're here to smooth off the rough edges of your day, to invite you to relax and unwind and put the pressures and the stress of the day aside and just think for a minute about that someone who loves you more than anything.

0: Stacy, what can I do for you?
1: I love my husband from the bottom of my heart. And our relationship has just been through, I think, every trial and tribulation that a marriage can go through. And to the point where, you know, we filed for divorce and now we're back together. We stopped the proceedings, and it's just been the last year very, very difficult on the both of us. We moved cross-country, and my husband has four children. I have four stepchildren, and it's been very hard on him to leave his family. So, you know, that's where we are right now, and just trying to work very hard, you know, and it's just been... I can't say how much I love him, though. When we put our house up for sale, it was just the most traumatic thing that I'd ever been through. And being here where I am, all alone, away from my family, and nobody to turn to, I was just desperate. And you're listening to your station, I hear hope, and, you know, the things that you tell people, it brings a lot of hope into my life. And, you know, we've never had a song. I couldn't even tell you that there's a song if I wanted you to play that, to play. Because I just don't know.
0: You've been through a lot, but you haven't found your song yet.
1: No. Not at all.
0: Well, we're going to have to fix that.
1: You think?
0: You can't go through life without your song.
1: No, we can't.
0: Let me see what I can find for you.
1: I appreciate that.
0: Thank you for listening. Thanks for calling.
1: Thank you.
0: I hope things just keep getting

0: Ella's providing one to someone else less fortunate living in Ghana. That's where Eyes of Faith Vision does such great work. One example, a 7-year-old boy was recently given new, much-needed eyeglasses. It's the first time ever this little boy could see the words on the chalkboard and in a book. 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Tonight's Delilah's Dilemma is from Kayla. She says, my boyfriend and I have been together for almost 2 years. We lived with each other for about a year, and then we moved back in with our parents because we didn't think we were financially ready to take that step together. Well, ever since then, it's been a nonstop fight between us. We bicker, we fight over the dumbest things, and I can't take it anymore. I've asked him before to please stop talking to his ex-girlfriend because she still likes him, and he won't stop. He keeps talking to her and it hurts me. The way our relationship is, it's hurting me every day. I love him and I want it to work, but I don't know what to do. I feel like if I stay, I'm just hurting myself. But if I leave, I might regret it. Please help me. I'm at a breaking point where I am so confused about everything. Thank you so much from Kayla. Kayla, I will have my mother Delilah words for you next. 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

Tonight's Delilah's Dilemma is from a young woman named Kayla. She and her boyfriend had moved in together, and then the realities of being young and broke stepped in, and they moved back home with mom and dad. Now they're fussing, and it seems like one of the points of contention is the fact that he is friends with his ex. Kayla, listen to me. Are you listening to me? Write this down. You cannot ever control another person's behavior. Did you hear that? You are trying to control your boyfriend. He's not a dog on a leash. You are not a jailer that gets to tell him what time to do this or who he can talk to or not talk to. You cannot control your boyfriend. You can either accept that he is friends with the ex and have peace with that, or you can let it stress you out and lose your mind over it, but you are not going to control him. I know women, one in particular, that goes to crazy lengths to control her husband. Checking up, having apps that stalk and on and on and on. And guess what? It doesn't work. All it does is drive the two of you crazy. So if you are with somebody that you don't trust, that has proven by their actions that they are not trustworthy, then don't be with that person. If he has cheated on you with this ex, then don't be with him. But if he is simply friends with somebody from his past, let it go, child. If you are not secure in your relationship with your boyfriend, then you need to move on down the road. If you are secure in that relationship, if he is a good person, if he is honest with you, if he is committed to you, then stop trying to be a control freak. Okay? All right. Good luck.

0: I know it's late and I know you're tired. You probably had a long day today. Hopefully a great day today. If things are going well in your world, I'd love to hear you brag about them. 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Each night I am here to play your favorite sappy love songs and to whisper in your ear and ease you into a peaceful state of mind. 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

0: Donald. This is Delilah. What can I do for you?
1: Hi, Delilah. How are you?
0: I'm good.
1: Well, I'm just going through a real rough time tonight. I have this really, really good friend that I value our friendship very, very much. I met this girl about 6 months ago, and she has just done so much in my life and brought me so much closer to God and to everything else that's really important in my life. And we both really value the friendship. And just recently, we decided, and or someone said something to us, and we thought about, you know, relationship and taking the next step. And we're just both really scared about moving on because none of us has had a friendship that has been this special to both of us.
0: How old are you?
1: I'm 19.
0: And how old is she?
1: 19.
0: So you're both young.
1: Yeah.
0: And you don't want to mess up the friendship because she's the best friend you've ever had, but
1: right.
0: You'd really like to kiss her face. Now, am I getting the picture here?
1: Yes.
0: Yeah.
1: We just don't know, you know, what's right, you know?
0: You know, for the right now, God has blessed you with a wonderful friend, and you're getting to know each other, and you're getting to enjoy each other, and things will naturally fall into place the way they're supposed to.
1: Yeah.
0: You need to just not worry about it. Don't you think?
1: Yeah, that'd be nice.
0: I mean, it sounds like a very sweet, simple, gentle, tender friendship.
1: Oh, it is. It's just great. It's just a lot of fun. You know, the time that we share is just really, really special. It's just, we just don't want to lose that.
0: Well, I will play a song. What's her name?
1: Nicole.
0: I will play a song for you and Nicole, and I hope that whatever is meant to be will unfold in the right time.
1: Thank you.

0: 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Which 99.7.
1: It's time for you to put the cares and the troubles and the worries of the day aside. It's time for you to stop stressing over things that you cannot change, which is just about anything. And it's time for you to focus on your heart, who you love and why you love them, and what you want to tell me about them.

0: Jennifer, you've called Delilah. What can I do for you?
1: Hi, Delilah. I wanted to call and say that I really, really messed up in a relationship. Now, I'm a psychologist, PhD and everything, but I can't fix my own relationships. I took this guy for granted, and he's so great, and I'm just so sorry that I didn't do everything that I could have done for him in the last year, and so therefore we have parted ways, but I would love to get back with him. His name is David. I miss him very much, and if there's something you can play for, like, second chances, I would really love that.
0: How long are you going to beat yourself up for being human?
1: I don't know.
0: I'm just hearing a whole lot of beating up going on your end. It's not going to be productive for anything.
1: Well, that's based on a lot of past issues.
0: You sound like a very, very sweet, loving person with a good heart. You don't sound like a creep who's purposefully trying to hurt anybody or do something wrong. So, cut yourself some slack.
1: All right.
0: Be good to you, and I will play a song for David in the hopes that he's listening. All right?
1: Thank you.

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I hope you're having a good summer. I hope you've had an opportunity to spend some time with your true love. I hope you've had an opportunity to catch up with old friends, to go to a class reunion or a family reunion. I hope you've had an opportunity to slow down and enjoy all the beauty that the season holds.

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0: welcome to the Delilah Show. How are you tonight?
1: Fine. Thanks for taking my call, Delilah.
0: Fine. Fine. She says, I'm fine.
1: Fine.
0: So why are you not in a great mood tonight?
1: Oh, just trying to get out of a bad situation. And why do we do that? Why do we stay in a relationship that just isn't what we want? And I'm fine with, really okay with being by myself. And then I get hooked back into it because I get lonely for a night.
0: You get hooked into one of those relationships that's like the good old roller coaster ride. It's got really, really high highs and then really, really low lows.
1: 11 years and I stayed away for 7 and now I'm back and it's just so ridiculous. It's ridiculous because he hasn't changed a bit and he's not going to.
0: How old?
1: Me? Well, I'll be 50 this year. Don't you think I should know better? So I'd like to do a dedication to me.
0: Okay. You want me to find a good song for you?
1: That would be awesome.
0: I will find a great one.
1: Thanks.
0: And you know what? You deserve happiness.
1: I deserve so much.
0: You deserve happiness and somebody who will adore you and be good to you. So don't settle for less.

0: is time for me to bid you a fond good night. If I didn't get to your request or your story, I will be back tomorrow. I want you to have a good night's sleep. And I want you to do me a favor. Take some time out of your busy schedule to slow down and love someone. Good night. 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

0: Hi, good evening. Who is this?
1: Mary.
0: Hi, Mary. What can I do to make your night a little more special?
1: Well, I would like to send a special message out to my husband, Kenny, to let him know how much I love him and how much I miss him.
0: And when will you see Kenny again?
1: Hopefully this weekend.
0: And you'll be able to look into his beautiful eyes, blue or brown eyes or green?
1: Beautiful gray eyes.
0: Gray eyes?
1: Gray. 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
0: Like melt your heart, steely gray? What?
1: Yes, they definitely melt my heart. They stole me the first night I met him. And we've been married for 2 years and off and on been together for the past 8 years. So we have three beautiful boys together. So I just wanted to know how much I love them and I miss them.
0: And what song is your song with Kenny?
1: Hero.
0: I will play it. And when you see him this weekend, have a nice, sweet slow dance.
1: Thank you.

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1: here she is,
2: Jordan Klein in the morning.
3: Oh, this will be good.
4: It's going to be great. Hi, it's Jordan Klein in the morning. It is 5:42, and welcome to Thursday. It's August 13th, and here are the three things that you need to know as you head out the door this morning. If you played the Powerball last night, you can stop looking for mansions on Zillow and start getting ready for work. The $1 billion winning ticket was sold in Illinois. The jackpot was worth $1.04 billion, or about $450 million in cash before taxes. Bloomfield's Little Italy Day starts today, bringing live music across three stages, a celebrity bocce tournament, and local pizza makers. Plenty of Italian food to Liberty Avenue. Love it. And the Sewers kick off the preseason tonight at 7 against the Green Bay Packers. Mike McCarthy's first game leading the black and gold, and it comes against his former team. The Steelers are also now valued at $8.7 billion, up 34% from last year, and the most valuable franchise in the AFC North. Those are the three things that you need to know as you head out the door this morning.
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8: Not a terrible day today. Clouds will give way to some sunshine this afternoon. I still can't rule out a stray shower, but most areas are not going to see rain today. High temperature, 82 degrees. A spotty shower or two Friday, but again, bulk of the day dry and a high of 83. I'm meteorologist Scott Harbaugh, Severe Weather Center 11 for Wish 99.7.
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ready for some football. I am very excited. Like I said, just not used to it at this time of year. Every year, this messes with me. I'm like, wait, we're talking about the Pirates and we're also talking about the Steelers. It gets a little confusing. But I was at Costco yesterday and they had a big pile of Steelers shirts. I think they were like $30, $40, somewhere on there. And I think they even had like some sequins or shiny, sparkly stuff. So I was tempted. But I held off. So, can't wait for the game tonight. It's Tears for Fears on Wish 99.7.

0: 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Pittsburgh summers sound better with today's hits and yesterday's favorites.
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0: 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It's Jordan Klein in the morning. It is 6:03, and coming up, it is your chance to weigh in. Pittsburgh gives us plenty of experience with both, but would you rather suffer through the heat or the cold? I'm letting you take sides coming up next on Wish 99.7.
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0: Pittsburgh's Wish 99.7. It's Jordan Klein in the morning. We're going to see some sunshine this afternoon for a change. We'll see a high of 82.
1: You're as cold as ice.
0: Well, if you had to choose 9 months of cold weather or 9 months of hot weather, which one are you taking? Today's Taking Sides comes from someone in Michigan who says living somewhere cold is way better than living somewhere hot. Their argument is pretty simple. When you're cold, you can always add another layer, which, you know, I completely agree on this one. But when you're hot, there's only so much you can take off, and then you're still hot and possibly getting arrested for, you know, public indecency. And that's not good for anyone involved. So here's the deal. I am definitely on the cooler side. I'm not a fan of snow, ice, or freezing temperatures, but I also don't like anything really over 85 degrees. Seriously. 90s? No. But here in Pittsburgh, you know, we get plenty of both and sometimes in the same week. So I want to hear from my fellow Yinzers. Which do you handle better? Pittsburgh heat or Pittsburgh cold? Text me at 412-333-WISH. It's 412-333-9474.
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3: Not a terrible day today. Clouds will give way to some sunshine this afternoon. I still can't rule out a stray shower, but most areas are not going to see rain today. High temperature 82 degrees. A spotty shower or two Friday, but again, bulk of the day dry and a high of 83. I'm meteorologist Scott Harbaugh, Severe Weather Center 11 for Wish 99.7.

Pittsburgh's Wish 99.7. It's Jordan Klein in the morning. Did you notice I didn't even mention the Pirates this morning because they lost another game last night? This is getting depressing. All right, they finish up the series with the Marlins today at 1:10.

Pittsburgh's Wish 99.7. It's Jordan Klein in the morning. All right, so we're getting ready for Steelers football tonight. And it's the start of Little Italy Days. So we're talking like spaghetti and the Steelers. Two S's I love. It's all coming up with the three things you need to know on

0: Bloomberg's Wish 99.7. It's Jordan Klein in the morning. It's going to be a really nice day today. We'll see sunshine by this afternoon with a high of 82.
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0: If you played the Powerball last night, you can stop looking for mansions on Zillow and start getting ready for work. The $1 billion winning ticket was sold in Illinois. The jackpot was worth $1.04 billion or about $450 million in cash before taxes. Bluefield's Little Italy Day starts today, bringing live music across three stages, a celebrity bocce tournament, local pizza makers, and plenty of Italian food to Liberty Avenue. The Steelers kick off the preseason tonight at 7 against the Green Bay Packers. Mike McCarthy's first game leading the black and gold, and it comes against his former team. The Steelers are now valued at $8.7 billion, up 34% from last year, and the most valuable franchise in the AFC North. And those are the three things that you need to know as you head out the door this morning.

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15: Not a terrible day today. Clouds will give way to some sunshine this afternoon. I still can't rule out a stray shower, but most areas are not going to see rain today. High temperature 82 degrees. A spotty shower or two Friday, but again, bulk of the day dry and a high of 83. I'm meteorologist Scott Harbaugh, Severe Weather Center 11 for Wish 99.7.
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Pittsburgh's Wish, 99.7. It's Jordan Klein in the morning, 6:49. All right, so coming up a little bit later this morning, right around 8:50, I'm getting you hooked up with tickets to see Paula Poundstone. And since you know I love my games and apparently alliteration, we're playing the game Pick the Punchline for Paula Poundstone. Go ahead, say that five times fast. Do it. All right, chance to play that game. Coming up at 8:50, here's Phil Collins on Wish 99.7. Good morning.

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It's Jordan Klein in the morning at 7:02, getting ready for a brand new impossible question. Up for grabs today, it's a pair of tickets for Gateway Clippers Barbecue Lock and Dam Dinner Cruise. Your chance to win that is just minutes away, and we're celebrating a certain holiday day today. Can't wait to tell you all about it. Here's Pink on Wish 99.7. Good morning.

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5: Well, we have a little bit of a holiday today. 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I already know. All right, text me what you think it is. 412-333-WISH. It's 412-333-9474. Once again, happy International Left-Handers Day. 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
5: Not a terrible day today. Clouds will give way to some sunshine this afternoon. I still can't rule out a stray shower, but most areas are not going to see rain today. High temperature 82 degrees. A spotty shower or two Friday, but again, bulk of the day dry and a high of 83. I'm meteorologist Scott Harbaugh, Severe Weather Center 11 for Wish 99.7.

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1: Happy International Left-Handers Day. If you are left-handed and compete in this sport, you'll be more successful than your right-handed competitors. All right, let's go take a look at some of your text guesses. Amanda saying hockey, Julie with basketball, Deborah with baseball, David with darts. You got Carol with bowling, Vernon with pool, Christine saying hurling. I thought, is it hurling or did you mean curling? I don't know what hurling is. Well, maybe I kind of do, but that's not what I was looking for today. You got Louise saying tennis. Jackie also saying tennis. Arm wrestling in there by Mary Beth. Fencing, more tennis, pickleball, lots of pickleball, and arm wrestling. So many text messages coming in, but none of those are correct. Once again, if you're left-handed and compete in this sport, you'll be more successful than your right-handed competitors. What do you think that sport is? Give me a text, 412-333-WISH, 412-333-9474.

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1: All right, we are congratulating all of our left-handers today. You have a special holiday. And if you are left-handed and you compete in this sport, you'll be more successful than your right-handed competitors. What do you think that sport is? All right, let's take a look at some of your text guesses. Deborah's saying football, Caitlin with fencing, there's table tennis, baseball, bowling, fencing, baseball, more baseball again, tennis, ping pong, more table tennis, rifle competition. Sean, there's a new one. Rifle competition, it is not it. More tennis, bowling, ping pong, bowling, pool, shooting, shootout, tennis, volleyball, golf, archery, and swimming. Oh, and at the tail end, Joseph got one in. It says rock, paper, scissors. I'm horrible at that. I don't even know if I truly know how to play that very well. But all great guesses. None of those are correct. Once again, if you are left-handed and compete in this sport, you'll be more successful than your right-handed competitors. What do you think it is? Text me at 412-333-WISH, 412-333-9474.

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1: Hi, Terry. You know, I will have to say, when you have the name Terry, I'm never sure if it's a guy or girl. Like, what's it?
2: Yes,
1: term?
2: I know. My mom named me on my birth certificate T-E-R-R-Y.
1: Oh, really? Okay. So I wasn't sure. I'm like, okay, not sure who I'm talking to. So it's like this big, like, surprise. So, Terry, yay. Look at you. Well, congratulations. I do have to say, people are starting to figure it out because of, like, process of elimination. Or they're cheating. Oh, right. You know, could be either way. Who knows? If you are left-handed and you compete in this sport, you will be more successful than your right-handed competitors. Terry, what's the answer?
2: Boxing.
1: That's right. You will win your competition, or we should say the likelihood is increased because you're left-handed. So there you go. Now, are you right-handed or left-handed?
2: I am right-handed.
1: Are you? So am I. I'm not special whatsoever. I got nothing. Nothing at all.
2: I hear ya.
1: Well, Terry, congratulations. We are going to hook you up with a pair of tickets to Gateway Clippers Barbecue Lock and Dam Dinner Cruise, which is sailing every Thursday night now through October 15th, and you are going to be there.
2: Thank you so much. You made my day.
1: If you're left-handed and you compete as a boxer, you're going to be more successful than your right-handed competitors. All right, we'll have a brand new Impossible Question coming up tomorrow morning at 7:10 on Wish 99.7.

0: Pittsburgh's Wish 99.7. It's Jordan Klein in the morning. It is 7:44. Okay, now get this. Winning isn't over. You know, I love my games. And I love alliteration, apparently. Because coming up at 8:50, I'm giving you tickets to see Paula Poundstone. She is coming to the Carnegie of Homestead Music Hall. Want to make sure you're there. And we are playing the game Pick the Punchline for Paula Poundstone. You got it. That's how I work. And we'll be playing that coming up at 8:50. So don't go anywhere. Plus, you don't want to go anywhere because I'm kicking off a commercial-free hour of music. And it's next.
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13: Not a terrible day today. Clouds will give way to some sunshine this afternoon. I still can't rule out a stray shower, but most areas are not going to see rain today. High temperature 82 degrees, a spotty shower or two Friday, but again, bulk of the day dry and a high of 83. I'm meteorologist Scott Harbaugh in Severe Weather Center 11 for Wish 99.7.
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Pittsburgh's Wish 99.7. It's Jordan Klein in the morning. Forget waiting until this afternoon to see some sunshine. We're seeing it now. I love it. We're also kicking off a commercial-free hour for you right now with Queen on Wish 99.7. Good morning.

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Sweet dreams are made of these. 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

Pittsburgh's Wish 99.7. It's Jordan Klein in the morning. We are rolling through a commercial-free hour on a Thursday. 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Good morning.

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Hey, it'll motivate you to have a great day. Today's hits and yesterday's favorites. 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

All right, coming up at 8:50, you're going to find out how well you know your comedy. We're playing the game Pick the Punchline for Paula Poundstone. You know, kind of self-explanatory. It's on the way. Here's Miley Cyrus on Wish.

Pittsburgh's Wish 99.7. It's Jordan Klein in the morning. It's 8:39. Coming up at 8:50, it's your chance to pick the punchline for Paula Poundstone. That's right. Want to find out how well you know your dad jokes. I mean, I'm like, really dad jokes? I don't know. We'll see how you feel. It's coming up in minutes. Right now, Madonna with Material Girl on Wish.

Pittsburgh's Wish 99.7. It's Jordan Klein in the morning. It's 8:51. All right. It is your chance right now to score a pair of tickets to see comedian Paula Poundstone at the Carnegie Homestead Music Hall on September 25th. We are playing the game Pick the Punchline for Paula Poundstone. Here's how it works. I'm going to give you the setup to a joke and two possible punchlines. All you have to do is pick the real one, and you're on your way to see Paula Poundstone. Okay, so this is a text-in-only contest. You're either going to text A or B. Simple as that. Are you ready for today's joke? And by the way, you're free to use this the rest of the day to irritate your coworkers. All right, here we go. Today's joke. Why was the belt arrested? Was it A, it held up a pair of pants, or B, it buckled under questioning? All right, first person to text it in correctly gets it. Text me at 412-333-WISH, 412-333-9474. Once again, why was the belt arrested? Was it A, it held up a pair of pants, or B, it buckled under questioning? Text me your guess, 412-333-WISH, and good luck.

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6: All right. Let's see how well you know your dad jokes. Why was the belt arrested? Was it A, it held up a pair of pants, or B, it buckled under questioning? If you said it was A, it held up a pair of pants, you would be correct. And a big congratulations to Jennifer from Brownsville. She got it correct, and she was the first one in. So now she is on her way to see Paula Poundstone when she comes to the Carnegie Homestead Music Hall September 25th. I'll have another chance for you to win coming up tomorrow morning at 8:50. Because that's what I do. Yeah, here's NSYNC. Bye, bye, bye on Wish 99.7. 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

I guess I'll be nice. I'll show the Pirates some love, although they're not making me very happy right now. 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Here's the Backstreet Boys.

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Getting ready to hand things over to Melanie. She's going to keep you company through the rest of your workday. And while you are working so very hard, you can listen to us online at wishpittsburgh.com. There's Michael Jackson.

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All right, looking around the office, who's going to be the first to leave early? Yeah, who's got tickets for the preseason game tonight? Our Steelers and the Packers at Acrisure Stadium. I know. I already know who it's going to be. I don't want to say the name out loud. I don't want to be that type of coworker. I'm like, oh, you know someone's always leaving. I'm Melanie. It's Wish 99.7. Today's hits. Yesterday's favorites as you wish at work.

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This is Wish Music. I'm unstoppable today. 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

I better send my oldest a text reminder. Yeah, I asked her to turn on the crock pot at 1 o'clock today because I have meatballs ready. That's what we're eating tonight for dinner when we watch our Steelers and the Packers. It's a Wish 99.7. I'm Melanie. She's probably not even out of bed yet. Yeah.

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She's going to be excited about that. 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Melanie, Swish 99.7. Whoa.

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What can't Dwayne The Rock Johnson do? I mean, he can act. He obviously can wrestle. And now he can sing. I mean, I knew he could sing a little bit because of Moana, but actually sing a pop ballad? Yeah, he just released one called Your Dad. It sounds pretty good, too. It's a wish.

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8715, if you aren't going to be making your way to Acrisure Stadium for tonight's preseason game, Steelers and the Packers. 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

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One great song after another. 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

else are you going to do but laugh it off? That's exactly what Kelly Clarkson did when she had a minor wardrobe malfunction. This happened while she was on stage at her Caesar's Palace residency in Las Vegas. And she made a joke about it, of course, too. 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

You know, we're getting close to fall. In fact, just a couple weeks away, Kennywood's Phantom Fall Fest is returning September 12th. And I love what they're doing for the older kids. After 6, Ghostwood Estates becomes like an all-new walkthrough haunt with little scare zones. Sounds like fun, doesn't it? It's a wish.

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I have a pair of tickets to enjoy the Phipps Conservatory Summer Flower Show, Alice's Adventures in Wonderland. 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

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Happy you found us there. Olivia of New Brighton. I'm Melanie with Wish 99.7. Thanks for letting me hang as you wish at work, enjoying today's hits and yesterday's favorites.

I'm so ready to wave my terrible towel tonight. I feel like it's been a long time. Yeah, our Steelers going to be taking on the Packers at Packershire. My husband and I are going to be watching it from home. I'm Melanie with Wish 99.7. As you enjoy today's hits, yesterday's favorites for your workday.

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So it almost feels like the weekend, doesn't it? Today's the kickoff of Bloomfield's Little Italy Days. Also, the Steelers had their first preseason game tonight. 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

Got your lunches ready? Maybe you're actually heading to the game. Got the Steelers and the Packers tonight at 7 o'clock. Their first preseason game at Acrisure Stadium. Steelers are going to be home next week, too.

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I ran out to my car a few minutes ago to get something, and I was hoping that maybe I'd get a whiff in the air of some of that great Italian cooking at the Bloomfield Little Italy days. It kicked off today, going all the way through Sunday. That is one of the funnest times in Pittsburgh. Here's Lady Gaga, Pittsburgh's Wish 99.7.

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Boy, Steelers training camp was rocking. It actually wraps up on Monday, but they've got an exhibition game tonight. The very first one, got the Packers in town very shortly at 7 o'clock. Hard to believe it. Steelers season and Steeler Nation are ready to go.

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Have a great Thursday night. I know you're going to be watching the Steeler game, but be here tomorrow morning at 8. Jordan Klein starts off Friday with a commercial-free music hour at 8. Not too shabby. 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

Jordan Klein here. 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

0: Hey, it's Wish 99.7, Steve Grudano, getting ready to put you in the Christmas spirit. Pentatonix is bringing their Christmas in the City tour to PPG Paints Arena Saturday, November the 21st. 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